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I'm Black Legend. 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
1: 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I've got something here that you don't ever want to turn down. Something for your mind, your body,

the summer calendar, and this year has been extra special. It is the last ever edition of the festival. I'm very jealous of all of you making right out there this year. I know it's going to be an amazing week, and if you're headed out, I hope you have an amazing time. If you're

with my girl A Cutie on her label Pele Pele. Make sure you check that out. The link is in my bio as well on Instagram. I'll be playing with her up next at Burning Man. So locations for those parties coming out real soon. And then, of course, you

We're going to get into some down-tempo disco records shortly, but before we do, I wanted to play you this one from DJ Mess out on Salted Music. This is called Lonely Nights. Keep it locked in right here on the Glitterbox

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Track before that one, a classic Salsoul record, Sky, and Let's Celebrate. As always, it's been a pleasure to be with you here on the Glitterbox Radio Show. Thank you so much for tuning in. I'll be back in a month's time, but right now I would love to leave you with this record, also another one that

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What's up? Welcome back to Dialect Radio. This is episode 338. Hope everyone's doing good. We got a big weekend coming up next weekend. We've got Outside Lands Festival in San Francisco on Saturday. Then a very special back-to-back with Lane 8 in San Diego. Going to be a huge weekend. Hope to catch some of you all there. We've also got a great show this week with music from Sasha, BT, JTech, Lloyd Barwood, Matt Fax, and more. Plus a classic from Groove Armada. We're going to start off with a new one from Brazilian artist Maz and Ant Dot. It's called Jolie Fee, the

coming out of a nice one from Danny Wade, his song, Higher. Before that, we had music from Atlantis, Edon, Anthony Papa, Ezekiel Arias, Sasha, BT, and JTech. Coming up next is the track of the week, and it's a banger from legend Dave Seaman, sampled one of our favorite vocals ever from Gael Addison.

New one from Ein Music was Joachim Pastor on the remix. It's called Do You Think of Me? Before that, we had tunes from Matt Fax and Lloyd Barwood. Coming up next is the classic of the week, and we're taking it back to a chiller vibe from one of our favorite groups of all time. This is Groove Armada, their song, History.

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0: Hi guys, welcome to my Deep Woods radio show. Here is Pretty Pink. I'm really excited. I just came back from an amazing weekend. I played in Sweden, in Norway, in Germany, in the UK, in the US, and it was crazy good. Everything was totally packed. I enjoyed it so much. You guys had a vibe. You can check it out on my Instagram, Pretty Pink Music, or Facebook. I posted so much videos and pictures from the gigs. So guys, now I have something special. There is a new girl on my label. She has a track out, Free Spirit, from Ina Ma. And Ina Ma is an upcoming Swiss artist with roots from Spain. She is a really talented female DJ in melodic house and techno, and prepared this set for you guys. So guys, enjoy the hour. She sent me the track list. Included are Horizon, Mila Lu, Moonwalk, Einmusik, Miss Monique, Pretty Pink, Boris Brescia, Magnus, and Space Motion. So guys, enjoy the mix.
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0: Alrighty, better late than never, and with a croaky voice, welcome to the show and the weekend. First up, the man who's been in this very studio, DJ Spen, the legend that he is.
1: You wanna push?
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0: And first up, new one from Francis Mercier, Wycliffe Jean and Kalo called Take Me Home. 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Shouts go out to Millerex for being big supporters of Kiss FM. 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

0: Victor, You and Me. That's out on Carl Cox's 23rd Century label. Chaney with Everybody's Rising. Coqui Selection with Valhalla. And Deadmau5 and Wolfgang Gartner up front with Animal Rights. The Weekend Extended Mix. There you go. Up to date. Back soon.
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1: What a start. Three incredible records to set the tone for the next hour. We opened with Dion's House Kitchen with Cadential Groove, followed by Can't Get Enough from Alex Kenji, before closing out the opening part of the show with Café Mambo favourites Laura and Santiago and their brand new track, Juna. Coming up next, Merlin with But If.

That was DJ and producer duo NS Boulevard with their brand new track, All This Love. 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Stay connected and never miss a beat. Coming up next, this is Ruben Michael with Velvet Frequency.

That was Two Slice with Damn Right. Next up, we delve straight into the Mambo archives for some Mambo memories. Each month, we rewind the years and search for a track that reminds us of Café Mambo from years gone by. This month, we're taking it all the way back to June 1st, 1992, for a timeless anthem that's still filling dance floors today. This is Inner City, Pennies from Heaven, the 2017

We are already halfway through this month's show, which means it's time to hand over the controls to our special guest, the brilliant Wally Lopez. Wally Lopez is a living legend in electronic music, DJ, producer, radio host and entrepreneur with over 30 years of experience. He is one of the most influential figures in the Spanish music scene and a globally respected artist. His passion, charisma and artistic vision have made him more than just a DJ. He is a true cultural icon and a personal brand with worldwide impact. Since emerging from Madrid's club scene in the early 90s, Wally Lopez has been a true pioneer of house music in Spain, becoming an ambassador for the Iberian sound across the globe. He made history as the first Spanish DJ to earn not one, but two essential selection appearances on BBC Radio 1 with Pete Tong, one of the most prestigious showcases in electronic music. In Ibiza, he cemented his status with legendary residencies at Space and Pasha, where his elegant, soulful and groove-driven style defined an era, making his sets essential listening for clubbers from around the world. So, in the mix for the next 30 minutes, this is

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yes, yes, yes. We are back. What is good out there, legends? Welcome to episode 3 of One Another Radio Show. You are with me, each other, for what is fastly becoming your number one stop for monthly house music, good old grooves and proper dance floor stories. To start the show off tonight, I want to give a massive shout out to my close friend Maya and her lovely family. Sadly, today we said goodbye to Maya's dad, Tom, so I'm dedicating tonight's show to Tom. He was a massive music lover and I reckon he would absolutely love the fact that a radio shout out came his way. Good up there. Good luck up there, big dog. On tonight's show, we've got a bunch of cool stuff, starting with the opening groove, followed by a One Another exclusive first play. We have a brand new unsigned demo from Sydney boy Screwy, and the one and only Jewel Kid is stopping by to have a chat with me about life as a DJ. So let's get into it and kick things off with my new track, Free. It's a collaboration between myself and Rubber People, and it's out now on Tinted Records. So let's get up, let's get moving, let's go. It's Friday night, people.

Splash Mob, and you are listening to One Another Radio. And the strangest thing that I've seen in my career is a guy walking around with his pants down in the middle of a festival last week in Milan. And yeah, it is what it is, man.

Yes, yes, yes. Going off here on a Friday night, kicking things off very, very, very housey. Each other and rubber people with Free kick things off there. Then we had Crystal Fighters and Claptone, Turn Up the Love. Roo J Who with Plastic Dreams, and this is Rome Funk, the Block and Clown remix.

Yes, so once a show we're going to do this, we're going to play the next release that comes out on One Another Records, and this is my track, actually. That's going to be the first release on One Another Records. It's called I Don't Take It Lightly, I Don't Take It Lightly by Each Other. Enjoy.

epic releases. He's released on Tool Room, he's released on Tool Room Tracks, DT Weapons, Hotel Records. And he has smashed out some absolute, and he's absolutely smashed out a new weapon, actually, which is what I was going to say, which this is it. This is by Scrooby. This is called Dangerous, and it's this week's first spin. I hope you enjoy it as much as I do.

0: We acknowledge the people of the Kulin Nation as the traditional owners of the land on which our work in the community takes place. 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
6: Yeah,
5: how are you, brother?
6: All good, brother. All good.
5: What is going down over there in beautiful Malta, my friend? What's happening?
6: Heat. So much heat. It's crazy. Okay.
5: How hot? And
6: luckily, I'm one of the few that didn't have his power cut for like 6 hours last night.
5: And how hot are you getting over there, man?
6: Oh, like 41, 42.
5: Oh my gosh, that's crazy. Yeah.
6: Oh,
5: that's
6: crazy.
5: Man. And so yeah. Talk to me about music, man. How's it all going?
6: It's good. It's good. As you said, busy, very busy, hardworking.
5: Yeah.
6: My releases so far this year have done really, really well. And I've got a release on Steve Vangelo's label next week,
5: yep.
6: Saiz Records.
5: Yep.
6: And then 2 weeks after that, I've got an EP, which is coming also out on vinyl on Radio Slave's label, Rekids.
5: Yeah.
6: Rekids. I don't know how you pronounce it exactly.
5: Rekids, I think they say it, don't they?
6: Rekids.
5: Yeah. Rekids. Anyway. Records, maybe. Like it's records, but records.
6: I think it's records. Because I've heard
5: you
6: say it wrong all this time.
5: Yeah. And then, what? Like, flashback a little bit. What was it that first pulled you into all this stuff, man? Like, why so motivated? Why so in love? What was it that kicked it off?
6: I started playing music when I was the piano when I was like 8 years old with the nuns. We call them nuns there.
5: Yeah, we call them nuns, yeah.
6: And sisters or whatever. And then my bigger brother was getting into music at that time, and I really wanted to do what he was doing, you know, DJing with vinyl at that time. This is like 2000, you know?
5: Yeah.
6: Long time ago.
5: Yeah, yeah.
6: And 26 years now, I'm getting old. And when I was 14, I was ready to go and play, you know, stages and stuff, and I was playing all the big events and all that. But then I think what really hit it for me is I started to do some music. And I was like, you know, everyone was like, this will never happen, you know, because Malta is very small and no one was like touring or whatever at that time. And whoever I talked with, everyone was like, ah, it's impossible, that's impossible. But then I won a Carl Cox remix competition. I think it was the first competition Beatport did. There were like 16,000 submissions. And yeah, and I got an email like, oh, you won. And I didn't even enter the competition. My friend sent me some of these parts. I sent it back to him and he submitted it.
7: Oh my God, it's fake.
6: Yeah, yeah. And then when I was like, maybe I should pursue this career.
7: Yeah.
6: And yeah. So it's been a crazy, crazy idea, man.
5: And if you think back, do you think, can you pinpoint like a track or a song that you kind of once heard, maybe on a dance floor when you're out, or something your brother played you, or something that just really like sparked something inside of you? Can you remember that track or what it was?
6: Yeah. The first vinyl track I played in front of people, I remember exactly. My friend was like, do you want to play some records? And it was like this bar called Miracles. It's a small bar, but at that time, every Sunday, it was like full on. And it was my friend DJing, and I'm like, you know, watching them with the vinyl and all. And he was like, come, put some records in. And I remember he had a track that I had that I really loved. And it was, I think, Joey Beltram, Filter Science.
5: I remember that.
6: Oh my God. You remember it?
5: Sorry?
6: Do you know this track? Do you know
5: I'm pretty sure I know it, yeah, because I used to listen to heaps of that stuff when I was young, to Joey Beltram when I was younger. I'm sure I know the track.
6: And as soon as I mixed this track in, this bar with me, this 14-year-old kid, this bar exploded because there was a bunch of friends from my city and all.
5: Yeah, everyone knew the track. Everyone just went off.
6: And I did a few other mixes, and I remember when I finished, one of this local hero DJs at the time came up to me, help me, bro, you've got it in you, you have to pursue this as a career. And
5: that was it.
6: Hi, this is Jewel Kid, and you're listening to One Another Radio, and this is another track I have coming up on an EP on Re Kids, and this track, it's called Explicit Behavior.

0: Jewel Kid's new release, Exquisite Behaviour. Oh, that's me. Bye.
1: On One Another Radio. Was there ever a moment where you kind of felt that it was actually working? You know, like, I've been trying to do this for ages and I feel like now it's actually happening? Or has it always kind of just been like a grind and you just push through?
2: So I had some jobs when I was young, and then I was a director in my family business, my jewelry, our jewelry business.
1: Hence Jewel Kid. That's where the name came from.
2: And then I went in real estate, and I did so many jobs. But I always said that nothing is as hard as this job. You have to have balls of steel, bro, for this job. It's really, really hard. It's very hard. The time you have to put in is crazy for the award, you know. So I honestly get everyone that's struggling and it's like, oh, man, you know, I never get replies from labels and this and that and that. I understand it completely because it's hard, man. You're competing. You don't have a shop and you're competing with your local other shops. You're competing with the whole world, bro.
1: Yeah.
2: You know?
1: Yeah, it's a lot.
2: And now it's so accessible that everyone can do it quickly, you know?
1: Yeah.
2: Like for me to learn how to use Cubase in 2002-03, oh my God, bro. There was no YouTube. There was nothing, you know? I just opened Cubase and it was a gray screen. I'm like, now what? So now since it's easier, the competition is bigger. You know?
1: Yeah.
2: But when it pays off, nothing comes close to that, bro. Even small emails, you know, from labels and stuff like that when they start coming in the beginning.
1: And just thinking back over the years, you've obviously done a lot of gigs. Can you think of like one gig where you just saw something absolutely crazy that blew your mind, where you were just like, holy shit, I can't believe this has just happened?
2: I think when I was about 21 years old, I had like this, after I won the Carl Cox remix competition, I released a single which exploded in the US and it was like number two on the radio in the US and whatever. And someone messaged me on MySpace, like they want to book in Brazil. And I was like, this is a scam or whatever. But it wasn't. And it kept, you know, we kept back and forth. And I went to Brazil, 21-year-old me, thinking it's going to be like a small thing. And I was going to play in this festival. And I was going to play in the house stage, which was already huge. But then I spent an afternoon with one of the organizers. And I don't know what I did or what I told him, but he was like, I think I want to put you in the main room. I don't care. And he put me in the main room just after Above and Beyond. And in the main room, there was like 20,000 people ago. And I was dying. I called my manager and I was like, what am I going to do? I'm scared, you know? I was scared. Yeah. And when I went on, the first track I put on, by mistake, Above and Beyond, unplugged my USB in front of 20,000 people, bro. And the music stopped.
1: Oh no.
2: Yeah, bro. I think it's on YouTube. If you go on YouTube, it's somewhere that you can see it.
1: So they pulled out your USB key?
2: Yeah.
1: Hi,
2: this is Jewel Kid, and you're listening to One Another Radio, and this is my new single coming up on Size Record called Talk.

0: And what about, like, just as a DJ, we all get these crazy, or you all get these crazy requests. What's, like, one of the craziest requests you've ever got from someone in the crowd who's come up to you and gone, hey, bro, blah, blah?
1: Oh, and this one time I was playing in Malta, actually. I was playing in this place, which had, because it doesn't exist anymore, like two clubs in one place. And I was playing in one club, and in the other club, there was some Elvis Presley night. And it was full of old people. But and this club, like, finished close at like 11 p.m. And our scene, 11 p.m. is still very early.
0: Yeah.
1: And it's starting. And I was on, and all these elderly people who were drinking and they didn't want to go home, they walked to the next door, and they were coming in, and they were like, can you put, is this all you're going to play? Can you put some Elvis Presley movies? And this wasn't one person, eh? One after the other, they kept coming on to me. What are you going to play, Elvis? What are you going to play, Elvis? I think they thought it's like the same
0: thing.
1: Oh my God.
0: Crazy. And then, like, I guess, like, within that, is there been a moment where you've kind of been, like, playing or doing something or writing something where you've just had this, like, kind of overwhelming emotional moment where you've just, like, I don't know, it's just overflooded you? Like, what was that, if there was that, and how did it make you feel? Like, something that just really moved you in one of those moments?
1: I was talking to you before this interview, like, yesterday. So I did this track. I was working on this track for the past 2 weeks, because I really wanted to, I want to get a track on this huge label. And I was like, they're going to sign this one, man. And when I finished it last Friday, I was listening to it over the weekend, and I was like, no, man, this is not it, you know? This is not it. It's not special. It's a good track.
0: Yeah.
1: But it's easy to do good tracks.
0: Yeah.
1: But to do special tracks, that's hard.
0: Mm-hmm.
1: And I was like, all weekend, I was like, oh, man, you know, all the time you spend in the studio. And because once you close a track, you don't want
0: to
1: go back and change everything.
0: Yeah,
1: but I was like, man, I believe that all the gold is behind that wall of fear that people are afraid to jump. And I said, I'm going to go back to the studio on Monday. I'm going to jump that wall. And I'm going to, because it had really good elements in it, this track, but something wasn't clicking. But so I went, immediately changed the bass line, boom, made it 20% better, changed the whole vocal totally. And yesterday, quickly finished it, sent it to the label, and they were like, wow, okay, I think this is a top 10 track now. That's what they said yesterday.
0: So they had the track before you did that?
1: No, I sent it to them. Like, never send labels immediately after you finish a track, because you're high on it and you think it's the best track in the world.
0: Yeah.
1: If I did that last week, they would have said no, and you know, you lose points with that.
0: Yeah.
1: But yesterday when I finished it, I was like, I have to send it now, because I think this is really special now. And I sent it to them, and they really, really liked it. So yeah, I'm sure they're going to sign it. So
0: nice. So that was it. Yeah. So how did it make you feel?
1: Oh, ecstatic, bro. Ecstatic. Not, I won't swap that feeling for £1 million. Honestly.
0: Honestly.
1: That those are the small moments that I live for. When I finish a track and I feel that it's... I don't know how you feel it, bro. It's like ecstasy. It's crazy,
0: yeah? Yeah, yeah.
1: I don't even get it. When I play, I'm like in ecstasy also. But those moments when you finish a track and you know that... I finish a banger, bro, you know? Because it's rare. That doesn't come often.
0: Yeah.
1: Okay. I sent them like 20 tracks this label this year. And they were like, oh, very close, very close, very close. This is Jewel Kid, and you're listening to One Another. And this is another single I have coming up called Do One.

Yes, yes, this is Jewel Kid with The One. What a tune. Also want to give a massive shout out to a few of my mates out there tonight. Maya, Kaz, Camilla, you guys are bloody legends. Thanks for listening to the show. Also another massive shout out to Maya's dad, Tom, just dancing up in the sky like the bloody legend that he was. Peace, y'all. Enjoy this.

0: You're listening to One Another Radio, and this is the continuation of my interview with Jewel Kid. What's a track that you've got at the moment that's not your track that you always play or that you love playing and just gets the absolute best reaction? Something you can't do a gig without playing at the moment.
1: A track I can't do a gig without playing. There's this track I did a post like 2 days ago and it's there also, from Marco Melisson. I'm not sure how to say his name. Marco Melisson, something like that. It's really good, but what's the name? What's the name? I forgot the name. Disco something. It's huge. It's like this housey, big house track, full on housey track, but it's really big. I can't remember the name though. Which one is it? I think it's Disco something. Not sure.
0: Okay, you'll have to tell me after because I'll play it. We'll chuck it in. Have a listen to what you can't leave home without it. And this is it, Jewel Kid's essential USB key track, Marco Melisson, Disco Energy. Enjoy.

0: and this is my interview with Jewel Kidd. Okay, cool. We're back with Jewel Kidd here, and we're going to have a quick game of Flip It. Now, for those who don't know, what I do is I'll ask Jewel Kidd a stack of his old tracks, and he's going to tell me whether he'd flip it, he'd play it, or he'd bin it. Flip it being remixing it, play it being will he play it, or bin it would he be chucking in a bin. Okay, let's start with Go Hard.
1: Oh, play it, for sure.
0: Feel This.
1: Play it also.
0: The Key.
1: Play it. Oh, these are all my favorite tracks.
0: Bro. Nice, nice. Well, they're all my favorite tracks of yours as well. So that worked out well. Houston House.
1: Oh, I would remix that one.
0: Yeah. Okay. Oh, Horny.
1: Oh, Honey. Play it. Leave it as it is.
0: Leave it as it is. The aptly named track called Doppelganger.
1: Oh, I would remix it. I really like the track, but I think I could have done a much, much better mix on that one.
0: And lastly, Break My Heart.
1: Oh, you hit home, brother. Oh, my God. I can't say bin it because it helped me a lot at that time, but I would 100% remix it.
0: Yes. Okay. Well done, buddy. Good job. Great to chat, and I'll speak to you soon. Thanks very much. Well, on that note, brother, it's been a pleasure. Thanks for stopping by and having a chat on my show. Good to catch up. Great to see your smiling face, even though the people out there probably won't see it like I am. But thanks for coming on, and we will chat soon.
1: Awesome, mate. See you.
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2: Yes, what an awesome interview that was with Jewel Kid. Thanks for what a legend he is. Thanks for stopping by, mate. Now we're going to move into the promo selects. I'm going to select a bunch of tracks that have really stood out for me this week. All new stuff, which is good. We're going to kick things off with one of my other favorite producers out there in a moment, Flash Mob. This is Take It Higher. Also, I know there's a few people out there listening tonight. Hey, Kat. Hey, Rio. Thanks for tuning in. Also, another shout out to Caroline, Maya, and Camilla. You guys are loving the show, and I'm loving that you are loving it. So have fun. Stay locked. This is One Another Radio. I'm Each Other. We are on Kiss FM. Enjoy.

event had to be when the decks died during the middle of a set. All the power went off and everybody just started singing Sweet Caroline. And nobody was really that bothered when the music came back on. All they wanted to do was carry on singing their song. So, yeah, funny times.

There's some big promos coming in hot on a Friday night, making you shake your booties. First up, we had Flash Mob with Take It Higher. Next was Stacey Poulin and I Wanna Dance, followed by Silas UK with Way You Move. This is Lex Valverde and a good mate of mine, Whitener, with Fuego out on DT Weapons. And this is a thick tune for a thick, hot Friday night.

Boom, that's the promos for tonight. Now we're going to have a little bit of a, what have we got left? We've got 18, 12 minutes left of each other in the mix. Enjoy. Have a great night. Stay strong. Love yous. Bye.

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1: Hello and welcome. You might recognize me from other shows such as Machine Grooves on a Wednesday night or even Friday night. Sometimes I back up with Paulie C. He has unfortunately, I was hoping to back him up tonight, but I'm backing him up, so that's okay. We're here on the Limelight, and thank you for Ramsey and his incredible house. His energy is incredible. It's hard to follow. I love the challenge. Put your mic on. Here we go. Go on.
2: It's hard to follow this kind of energy, isn't
1: mate,
2: it? Come on, Austin. You can do it.
1: You're a whirlwind of energy, and I love it because I'm usually need to be tamed, but you bring me up a bit, so I'm cool with that.
2: Let's do it.
1: Do you want to stay?
2: Let's bring the world up out there. Do you
1: wanna,
2: Friday night up.
1: 100%. Do you want to stay? Do you want to hang out?
2: I can't hang out tonight, unfortunately. I have a date with my 12-year-old son and my Peanut Jenkins. So that's going to be my night tonight. But everybody else out there, stay tuned with Austin because he's a bloody legend.
1: I understood the sun part. What happened? What was the other bit?
2: She will understand.
1: I'm not in the loop yet. That's all right. If you know, you know, apparently.
2: You're not in the loop.
1: You know, well, we don't know each other well enough. But I like your vibe. It's cool.
2: Thanks,
1: and, you,
2: bro.
1: And we have similar friends. You play a lot of my music. Well, not my music, but you play people off, some cool. Yeah, you get some of the same records. I was like, You had that one. I didn't have that one.
2: Yes.
1: I'm like, why? I get a lot of theirs, but yeah.
2: Sometimes you got to shell out the cash, bro. Get the tracks.
1: They don't just let them out.
2: Like, they let them all go.
1: I'm gonna ask him. I say, Graham, what's going on, mate?
2: Yeah, ask him.
1: Hook me up. Hook a brother up. Hook a brother. That's all right. Look, we are down.
2: A lot of those crew, we're all producers, and we all kind of hang out in. We've got a really good WhatsApp group that everyone's in. And,
1: can I be a part of that?
2: We swap. You've got to be part of the Tool Room Academy, so you need to.
1: So
2: all of us are all Tool Room Academy alumni. And I don't want to say anything, but let's just say the Tool Room Academy pumps out weapons everywhere. Just music
1: I
2: weapons.
1: I know that. We know we have friends in common. I know you know
2: we
1: people.
2: We do.
1: Sorry, but, I'll have to go over there and get a part. That's okay. Let's not bother the airwaves with all of our personal. We'll talk. But anyway, if it's interesting to the world, we could discuss this.
2: We can do it next time because I got to fly.
1: You could fly, I bet. Just walk down the stairs on the way out, though.
2: Yeah, I will. Okay, thanks, everybody. Austin, rock on, buddy.
1: Thank you so much. Well, we are a man down tonight. Love to you, Paulie, and you get the rest you need and come in tomorrow fresh for your beautiful show, which is The Pulse with Paul Kazar. It is going to be me, Austin X Machine, in the limelight. I'm going to be under these red lights. If I'm going to get the live stream going, you can watch me and we can interact. Let's do that. Let's get this thing hooked up. And anyway, we'll kick the night off. We're here to 10, or we, when I say we, I mean me. And I'm going to play some down-tempo stuff because I don't get to do that normally. I normally play all the brand new, freshest, hot, heavy beats. We're going to take it down a notch, keep it groovy, machine groovy, here on Kiss. Let's do it.

0: Oh, the chat is hot tonight. Oh, so good. Sophie T. Burns, is that right? My eyesight is terrible, but hey, it's good to see you all online. We're going to go some ads, but hey, we'll be back for some more of this groovy stuff. It's all me tonight, so no one to back me up. But hey, that's all right. We'll be back with more Limelight on Kiss FM after these ads.
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2: And we're back. This is The Limelight here on KISS FM. I am doing a solo mission tonight, so we're going to keep the energy in totally in a unique space. 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So thank you everyone, Friday night. 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Sorry, I'm just interacting there. Where is Snuffy? Good question. Where is Snuffy? It was a chat. I think it's a Sesame Street vibe tonight, but hey, we've got good grooves going on as well. And this is The Limelight Live with Austin X Machine solo tonight. So we are going to do the grooves, which I love and cherish, which is in a, yeah, what can I say? You tell me. Get in the chat and tell me what you think of my grooves. Anyway, I'm going to not chat because I don't know what I'm talking about. That's all right. We're here Friday night. It's live and unrehearsed, and I'm on my own. So doing something different. That's all right. We'll just keep the music going, shall we?

Tell me what I can do. You're beautiful. I need you. Fall for me. Fall.

my hand. Just breathe. Look into my eyes.

0: gonna go with some more ads, and we'll be back with more Limelight with me, Austin S. Machine on Kiss FM. Great to see the chat on Instagram. Come and throw your 2 cents in there. It's a healthy chat tonight, which is awesome. The vibes are hot here tonight. Come and get on Instagram. You're not too old. Good.
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0: We're back. This is The Limelight. It's a solo mission tonight. Just me, Austin X Machine, in the studio. It is so good to be with you. All the Instagram chat is going so well tonight. I'm loving it. It's great. Oh, healthy chat. Let us know how you feel about the staircase at Revolver. There's a similar staircase in the studio here at Kiss. If I don't make it out of here because it's... That's okay. It's Friday night. I don't know what else goes with Friday night, but hey, we've got some great beats. Tell me what you think.

chat has been awesome. Instagram chat, what an amazing effort, you guys. It's so good to see the chat going faster than I can read. Thank you so much for joining. This has been The Limelight here on Kiss FM with me, Austin X Machine. It's always a privilege and a pleasure every time I play here. So you can always catch me on Wednesday nights, and I play, well, this is what I like to play. This is my groove. But hey, you come and join me Wednesday night, 8:30 to 10, and I play all the newest stuff that I get each week. So I love playing new music. But this is, it's good fun to play, good grooves. We couldn't get Paulie in tonight. He needed a well-deserved rest. So thank you, Paul, for your efforts. And it's always, you are well missed here. The vibes are not the same without you. So he'll be here tomorrow morning at, I believe it's 10 till 12. Anyway, mornings with Paulie on the Pulse. Paulie Kazar, so good. The chats have been excellent. Thank you so much to everybody in there. Chase Burns, you will have to become a Wednesday night listener. You've been a healthy chat member of the chat tonight on the Instagram. So Instagram chat is what we're doing. It's good to see. Who else has been in there? Damali. Oh, and Dosta. Who else has been there? Jungle Queen B. Anon Lens and Kingdom, Mr. Kingdom Sneakers, yes, good for you. It's always great to have everybody chatting. I'm going to let you go now and pass you on to the next, what's up next? I should know these things, but I can see what's going on. It's Happy Radio, no, Happy Ads. That's okay. I'll pass you over to the programmed, scheduled music the rest of the night. We'll catch you next time Friday night. We might have enough guests. We do live Friday nights. You should come and check us out. It's always fun. We always have the replays always available for you to listen to on Mixcloud. So any show you like, just go and chat. Go and check it out over there. And I'm going to sign off before I say anything silly.

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0: his release Shadows together with Luminescent. So for the next hour, here is our guest this episode, Boycott.
1: Hey guys, it's Boycott here. You're listening to my exclusive mix for Sakura. We've got a fresh one for you today, mixing in my newest Sakura release, Shadows, that came out earlier this month, alongside some new ones and a couple old nuggets that I just can't stop playing. So we've got a bit of melodic, bit of organic house. Let's get into it.

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The past hour, you've been listening to a guest mix by Boycott here on Score Radio. I hope you enjoyed the episode. I want to give a big shout out and thank you to Duran, aka Boycott, for providing this week's episode. I'll be back myself next week. I'll catch you then.

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4: Hey, it's me, Victoria Rollins, host of Dirty Bird Radio, where we feature guest mixes from friends and family of the flock each and every week. It's just been a few days since we all migrated to the Redwoods of California for Dirty Bird Campout Northern Nights Music Festival. And on this episode, I'm going to treat you to a small taste of the vibes going on during the weekend. I've got a recording of Mike Kerrigan's set from the Birdbath on Sunday. I want to get right into the mix, so recorded live at Dirty Bird Campout Northern Nights Music Festival, here is Mike Kerrigan. Let's go.
5: Let me see you sweat.

Yo, this is Mike Kerrigan. This is my set from the Bird Bath from this past weekend. Northern Nights, Dirty Bird Campout. I've literally been counting down the days to this past weekend, and it met all my expectations. It's always a good time, but it's just great seeing the friends that you don't get to see too often, whether they're coming from out of state or you just don't run into them too much wherever you are. And that's my favorite part of it, and just getting to kick it with people, listening to great music, and yeah, that's what it is. If you weren't there, you missed out, but you can listen to it here on Dirty Bird Radio.

All right. Ladies and gentlemen, a good evening. Welcome to our club. Tonight we're going to play a selection of electronic tracks. Yeah. Don't forget to tip your DJ if you like any songs in particular. For the moment being, I'm afraid we are taking a no request. So just let us build it our way, right? Okay.

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Still lots to come, so keep it locked right here on Dirty Bird Radio.

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This is your Dirty Bird Radio host, Victoria Rollins, and I want to send a big thanks to Mike for letting me showcase his set here on Dirty Bird Radio, and also a huge thanks goes out to you for listening. If you want to keep the vibes going, you can also check out my Bird Bath set from the weekend, which I published on my own YouTube channel and SoundCloud page. Dirty Bird and Northern Nights have already announced next year's festival, which will be coming in July 2027. It might seem like a long way to go, but until then, I'll be right here on Dirty Bird Radio, bringing you new sounds and guest mixes. So tune in and take a trip in the airwaves with me. Much love.

0: acknowledge the people of the Kulin Nation as the traditional owners of the land on which our work in the community takes place. 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
2: Hello, my dear friends. Hi, welcome to a new edition of the Club Room. Today we're going to have a great hour coming up. We're going to start with an old track of Jennifer Cardini and Tronchi. I have really good memories on this. It was originally out on Mobile, but now re-released on Correspondent, August in Paris. Matter of fact, in a wonderful FKA M4A remix, Audio Jack, an old one of Kutai Saka DJ in a Marching High Fish remix, Hilit Collet in a new remix of myself, Chloe Callier featuring Luke Alessi, Modat, Madonna in a wonderful floor plan remix, Kala Barasolos, Panpot with a new single, Mafro, and we're gonna close the club room with Nina, The World Is On Fire. So please enjoy the club room. Sometimes.

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0: We acknowledge the people of the Kulin Nation as the traditional owners of the land on which our work in the community takes place. 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
5: 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We're continuing with our series of sets from Anjuna Deep Explorations, so if you couldn't make the pilgrimage to Albania this year, not to worry, we've got you covered. This week we're shining the spotlight on Nikki Elizabeth and replaying her incredible set from the Pavilion. She's been pretty unstoppable lately. She dropped her debut album, The Way of Love, and delivered remixes for Kyrian and Stephen Weston, plus a brand new collaboration with Cree. Keep an eye on her, she's got plenty more music coming this year. Right then, let's get into it with Nikki Elizabeth.

0: We acknowledge the people of the Kulin Nation as the traditional owners of the land on which our work in the community takes place. 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

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A warm welcome to another episode of Dub Technologica. 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

This is Dub Technologica. My name is Yords, and this is the show where I play dubby themed deep underground dance music. This is a whole show of brand new music that I've been collecting, and I'm looking forward to mixing. This one's Anima by Gooch. It's GUDJ. Let me get out of the way so we can enjoy these beats. Playing till 10:30 this morning. Stay tuned and crank it up.

0: Hey, it's me again. Hope you've been enjoying these funky beats. This one's Bizarre by Ruzzo. I also mixed that with In It by Ross Kaiser, Unnamed by Gooch, Orbiting by Leanne Villas, Hometown Jam, the Cosimo Skimmo remix by Constant. There was Reconnect by Craig Smith, and the first track was Anima by Gooch. We've got a break coming right up, but we're going to pick this mix up right where we left off. You're on Kiss 87.6. Thanks for being here. I'm Yords, this is Dub Technologica, and we'll be right back after this short break.
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And I'd love to thank the supporters of this show. Big shout out and a thank you to Luke McKinnon, Jake Broom, and Nenad Danjelovic. Thank you for being supporters of Kiss FM and choosing Dub Technologica. Good to have you here each week.

0: Eclipse by Canavizzi. Before that was Dark Matter by Pedro Barros, Somatica by Miraloya, Hard to Talk by Hugo Beat, Onoma the Gudge remix by Gianluca Feline, and at the start of the section was Go With It by Reba. Hey, you're on KISS 87.6. 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Consider becoming a member. $55 a year gets you the keyring, the t-shirt, the stickers, and the knowing that you're one of the legends who keep the vibe alive. About to cut to a quick break. You're on KISS 87.6, 87.8 with me, Yords. Coming right back for the last half an hour of the show. Just after this.
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0: 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Such a beautiful bassline melody in this one.